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Sorry, Pluto, brand new from those guys. That is Shredward Butterfingers kicking off hour number two of the show. Coming up, well, right now, the headliner of next week's Cedar Valley Extreme Music Fest happening at the Loft, good friends and sponsors of the show, Reaping Asmodeo with False Awakening.

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0: The rumors, I love a plan with fire. Those gals and one guy headlined Chroma last night. Again, it was a great time. Always good seeing people out. And a super great event for, you know, Waterloo and our local music scene. I super appreciate the guys and gals at the Center for the Art for putting that thing on. Great time. Got tunes coming your way. A couple of them left. In My Blood, Dirty Dollar Bills, and more.
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0: The T-Rock with Interloper. I bet you can never guess this guy's influences. But no, it's a cool song. Closing things out for tonight. Reminder, again, check out the Cedar Valley Extreme Music Fest happening right down the street from me at The Loft, our sponsors for the show. A lot of great metal bands. Going to be a good time no matter what, pretty much. Yeah, that's it for tonight. You can find me on the internets. Facebook, AlexRock108. Twitter and Instagram as AlexTheGuy. Reminding you all to keep supporting local music because it's important. And I'll see you guys all again next weekend. Getting back into the regular rotation, Breaking Benjamin and Godsmack coming your way.
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0: Smashing Pumpkins' Bullet with Butterfly Wings on Rock 108. It's Alex hanging out in your Sunday evening. Noise from the garage is past. We're waiting to see what that work week has in store for us come tomorrow. What I've got for you, it's tunes. Puddle of Mud, Fuel, AC/DC, and more coming up.
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Linkin Park with Paper Cut, closing out my time with you guys for tonight. You can find me on the internets, Facebook, AlexRock108, Twitter and Instagram as AlexTheGuy, never leaving it empty-handed. Got stuff coming your way from the Butthole Surfers, Cinder, Crossfade, Nirvana, and much more to keep your night rolling steady. Until next Sunday, you guys have yourselves a great work week. Hope to see a bunch of you out on Saturday for the show. That's it. Have a good one. Peace.

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Rock 108 on the AI Shift. I'm Tori, your AI DJ and smoke show. That was Lost Soul featuring Nothing More's Johnny Hawkins by The Who. Up next, Here's What It's Like by Everlast. 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

Eastern Iowa's Rock 108. I'm Tori, your AI pal. That was Kerosene by The Warning. Up next, here's What Do I Have to Do by Stabbing Westward. Eastern Iowa's Rock 108.

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on Rock 108. Good morning. It's your fake DJ, Tori. That was Break Me Down by Tim Montana. Up next, here's Sweet Child of Mine by Guns N' Roses. 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

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They conquer meat like a gladiator in flip-flops. 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

0: Gus, Ned, Alex, Boston Mike, and a phony named Tori. 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

0: Rock 108. I'm Tori, your AI DJ and smoke show. That was Becoming, featuring Sully and Nuno by Billy Morrison. Up next, here's Dead and Bloated by Stone Temple Pilots. 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
1: This is Agribusiness Matters on the Iowa Agribusiness Radio Network, brought to you by Landis Cooperative, providing innovative solutions to tomorrow's agriculture. The initial reaction in the ag marketplace to the first detection of New World screwworm in a calf in South Texas in early June was a bit surprising to many market analysts. Generally, a negative headline can send the markets to the downside in a big way, at least until the situation stabilizes and further information is digested. While the detection of New World screwworm in the United States did send the cattle markets lower initially, there was almost an immediate bounce back for the prices and not a lot of additional movement to the downside. We will hear more from Joe Camp of Comstock Investments next.
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1: Joe Camp of Comstock Investments tells the Iowa Agribusiness Radio Network that the negative price action in the cattle markets may have already been priced in, with New World screwworm slowly moving northwards through Mexico in recent months.
3: You can potentially see that to the latter point, this easing of volatility, because it's been priced in, the shock of it that we do have these cases announced in the U.S.,
1: Following the detection of the first case of New World screwworm in Texas, additional cases have been found throughout the state and in other states along the southern border. Camp says that the ideal situation now is for added cases of NWS to become background noise in the minds of traders and consumers.
3: There were more following the initial announcement, but it seemed to be still only contained within that certain region of southern Texas. That's important because of what we're seeing, like in other countries, Canada and Mexico, restricting cattle imports from Texas. No food safety issue that would immediately lead to any beef bans.
1: For more on this story, you can visit our website at iowaagnet.com. 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

0: to a Monday. Iggy Pop, I thank you. It's Monday, June the 15th, 2026, in the Rock 108 Morning Show underway. Brian Marshall with you. Strong weekend, busy weekend. Starting things off on Saturday, Dick's House of Sport. Thanks to everyone who came out to the location in Cedar Rapids at Lindale Mall. And to the team that hosted us that day. And then yesterday in Bremer County Fairgrounds, Waverly. The Great Eastern Iowa Tractorcade that starts rolling around today. Going to see those tractors in and around Waverly. And over the next couple of days, doing the crisscross. More details as the days progress. I know Ned is tomorrow broadcasting from the John Deere Museum downtown Waterloo for one of the lunch stops for the Great Eastern Iowa Tractorcade. We start things off today. Frosty, what do you have on the daily calendar?
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3: Hey guys, it's the calendar. If you live in England, and
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3: Today you're celebrating Beer Day Britain. Half a pint. Hey, why do they even call it a pint? That's not metric. It is National Prune Day. Eat some of those. It's going to help you. I don't want to say how. Today is Nature Photography Day. Maybe go take some pictures of it while it still exists. And today is Sneak a Kiss Day. Grab your wife, bring her over there behind the dumpster. You do you. She'll think you're so thoughtful.
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1: 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Brain Buster today, roughly 22,000 children injured in their house each year from these. What are they? 319-234-5369. What are kids injuring themselves with or on or around? 319-234-5369. Deborah says, playing with matches. Sure, I can see that. You got that little kid that's in the house. Loves, what is it? Fire. No, it's not matches. Sorry, Deborah. Cheyenne said candles. We're also thinking about the matches. Now we've got something else. I want to say my brother burned not a hole in the carpet because it was right above a section of concrete, but he definitely burned or melted a piece of the carpet because of a candle. Because he might have been messing around with it. It's not playing with matches, not candles, but roughly 22,000 children injured in their house each year from these. So what are they? John Lee says magnets. And it's not magnets, but Insane Clown Posse still asking the question. Magnets? How do they work? If you know, you know. It's not magnets either. 319-234-5369. 319-364-5369. 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

0: Latest from 3 days grace. Don't want to go home tonight on Rock 108. I think it got one shot on the New Music Monday from a couple weeks back and then made it to regular rotation. Now, today, another New Music Monday. A few that are not in rotation yet, but could be. And that's where you come in, P1 Nation. It's as simple as texting us on a scale of 1 to 5 what you think of the song. The 5 is the top end of that scale, 1 the bottom end, and anything in between that 1 and 5. Now, what I like to see is when you get in there, and we got a lot of people checking in, I take those scores and I bring them to the music meeting that we have here on Mondays. That determines rotations. All right. So you're going to play along with New Music Monday. We'll do that next.
1: This is not headline news. The New York Knicks won the NBA championship. The big winner was the city of New York. The big loser was everyone tired of seeing Taylor Swift at big sporting events. Many New Yorkers are saying, maybe now it's the Jets' turn. We'll take that bet, said DraftKings. Elon Musk is now a trillionaire. But remember, after taxes, that comes to still $1 trillion. Thanks, loopholes. And Dolly Parton has released her own coffee brand called Cup of Ambition. Wouldn't that be better as Cups of Ambition? This is not headline news on the Rock 108 Morning Show.
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13: Pleasant conditions continue for the early part of our week. Partly cloudy, comfortable, a high of 75. Partly cloudy tonight, we're down to 57. There's a slight chance of storms early on Tuesday, otherwise mostly sunny and 74. Showers and storms likely Wednesday. Some could be strong to severe with a high of 76. 75 on Thursday, 78 with sunshine Friday. I'm TV9 meteorologist Joe Winters with the Rock 108 Morning Show.
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0: This band is called Sierra Pilots and a track called Replicants. Now, is it about Blade Runner? It took me a couple of watches to understand Blade Runner, but this one here didn't take me long to understand what I thought of this track. It's not about me. It's about you, P1 Nation. Let me know what you think on Sierra Pilot Replicants by texting me on a scale of 1 to 5. 5's the top end of that scale, 1 the bottom end of that scale, and anything in between that 1 and 5 to 319-234-5369. New Music Monday, Sierra Pilot Replicants.

New from Sierra Pilots called Replicants, featuring Devour the Day on Rock 108. So on a scale of 1 to 5, what you think? 5's the top end of that scale, 1 the bottom end, and anything in between that 1 and 5. It makes it easier for scoring and averages and everything else to bring to music meeting. Rosie thinks that's a solid 4, and I believe it's a grower. Preston Shane, Mason City, 4.5. It's like a mix of 3 Days Grace, All That Remains and Skillet, all in one. Interesting. Like, I can hear the 3 Days Grace and Skillet, but when you said All That Remains, I'm going to have to take another listen to that Sierra Pilot. Dig what you said there. Will and Adelissa gives that one a 2, and Trishan Waverly says that's a 3.1. Good sound, maybe a grower. Musically, it's strong. But you're weighing in on this too, P1 Nation. Scale of 1 to 5. Text me at 319-234-5369 for this new Music Monday. Guess what? That number also works for the Brain Buster. Roughly 22,000 children injured in their house each year from these. What are they? A little trivia, a little rating of songs. It's a busy morning. The Rock 108 Morning Show at Three Doors Down.

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2: 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Brain Buster today, roughly 22,000 children injured in their house each year from these. What are they? Earlier guesses had included matches, candles, and magnets. How do those work? Alan had guessed a playpen. Oh, yeah. The ones especially, through the 70s and 80s where they had recalls on them because kids would start climbing on them, they fold in. Playpen. Strong guess. Alan, sorry, it's not it today. Zach's guess from the Facebook page said crayons up the nose. What? What are kids thinking? They're just like, you know what? This would fit right. There you go. Got a nice magenta. No, it's not crayons, not a playpen. 22,000 children roughly are injured in their house each year from these. What are they? And Joe Adams, strong guess here too. Legos. Now, is it their Legos or is it dad's Legos? You know, that big set that he bought from Target for $300. He left some of it on the floor. Just, ouch. Crack your head on the floor tile after stepping on a Lego. No, it's not Legos. It's not crayons up the nose and not a playpen. Brainbuster today is up on the Facebook page. Roughly 22,000 children injured in their house each year from these. What are they? Answers coming your way right around 7:35. But right now it's time for sports.
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2: Jalen Brunson and the comeback New York Knicks did it again. Now they're the champion Knicks. For the first time in 53 years, New York rules the NBA. Jalen Brunson had 45 points, including 13 straight from New York for the fourth quarter. Knicks beat the San Antonio Spurs 94-90 in Game 5 of the NBA Finals on Saturday night. For the first time in 20 years, the Carolina Hurricanes are Stanley Cup champions. They got a 3-0 win in Game 6. Hurricanes eliminated the Vegas Golden Knights and secured their place in hockey history. Also in history, Justin Gaethje made a statement at UFC Freedom 250. Gaethje showed everything that makes him special in surviving an unrelenting onslaught from Ilya Topuria and scored the win after four rounds of back-and-forth action on the South Lawn at the White House. Colson Montgomery homered, had a double. Chicago opened up a 6-run sixth inning. White Sox held on to top the Dodgers 6-4. This right here, I can't believe it. Minnesota Twins had a comeback 5-4 win against the St. Louis Cardinals. That one looked to be in hand at St. Louis there for a while. Brewers shut out the Phillies 4-0. Royals over the Astros 4-0. Giants beat the Cubs 5-1, and the Rockies annihilated the Athletics. Big score yesterday, 23-9. 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
1: 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Brian Marshall with an announcement coming up here right around 10 o'clock for our next birthday show. And even getting a call from the singer of the band. That'll come up right around 10 o'clock this morning. So make sure you're listening to the Rock 108 Morning Show to find out more and when you're going to be able to get tickets. Today, you think you got it bad. A woman went viral recently for revealing that she accidentally swallowed her AirPod. All right. Turns out she was grabbing vitamins from a table and inadvertently added the AirPod to the pile. Hang on, what? An AirPod is the same size as your vitamins? What are you taking? She didn't realize until she sat in her car and it said that the AirPod was connected. Then she slowly came to the realization and then freaked. Called poison control. They basically said, well, you're going to have to wait for this one to pass. She went to urgent care, and if she experienced any pain, that's what their suggestion was. She kept posting updates over the next few days, you know, like you do. Followers anxiously awaited the good news from what happened, and it never came. After 5 days, she goes to the doctor, gets an x-ray to figure out if the AirPod's still inside. It wasn't. She evidently had passed it without seeing it. Oh, good. Someone did ask her in the ensuing chaos if she would have used the AirPod if she would have found it. She said, well, I didn't think about that. Didn't you? This is all you're thinking about for 5 days? Worried that you'd swallow this AirPod? She'd have to assess the damage first. The damage. I mean, you see what you have to do to just clean your ear gunk out of it. Imagine this going through you. You think you got it bad. At least you didn't swallow your AirPod today. Don't. Just don't. 6:52. News is coming up from KCRG TV9, plus live Power Man 5000 and the new one from The Pretty Reckless. When I...
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2: From the TV9 newsroom, I'm Emily Schrod. President Trump says the U.S. and Iran have reached a deal to end the war and reopen the Strait of Hormuz. That news came in on Sunday. Trump says he has stopped the U.S. naval blockade in the strait, which would allow ships to pass through. He also said oil will once again flow freely from the region. It comes nearly 4 months into the war. They are set to sign the agreement on Friday in Switzerland. Saturday marked the 18th anniversary of the Cedar River cresting at historic levels in Cedar Rapids back in 2008. The river rose to 31.12 feet with floodwaters, impacting 14% of the city. Roughly 10,000 people in Cedar Rapids were displaced from their homes. Thankfully, no one was killed. For breaking news alerts and your first alert forecast anytime, download the KCRG TV9 News app.
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1: 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Getting ready for the trip to the Bremer County Fairgrounds yesterday. I decided to go up a little early and had a breakfast with my daughter. We went to Morgs, one of my favorite places, and it's been a long time to be there. But, you know, when you start interacting with your kid, they use some verbiage that you're like, really? This is what you're going to do? Patton Oswalt also has a kiddo that's doing the same thing. This is from his latest stand-up special, and man, I can identify with this, Patton.
2: My daughter said something to me that no father wants to hear. She called me dude. Now, listen, I understand why she did it, all right? She's not 6 years old anymore. How was school today, sweetie? It's pretty good, dude. No, listen, no, wait. I'm not here to sell you weed, okay? I'm still signing permission slips. We're not working the line together at Jersey Mike's. So how about you call me dad and then put your headphones back on and let Phoebe Bridgers whisk you away from this bland planet you're trying. I don't want to be here either. How was hanging out with your friends today, sweetie? It's pretty good, dude. Well, that's awesome, bro. You know what else was awesome? When you thought Paw Patrol was real 6 years ago.
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1: 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It's called Paymore. A Brian's Brain Buster, roughly 22,000 children injured in their house each year from these. What are they? Playing with matches, magnets, playpens, crayons up the nose, Legos. Those were all guests here today, but it wasn't any of those. Brett in Charles City said a drone. Yeah, you get those little ones for the kids and then right in the eye because you can't fly it right. Don't have a pilot's license. Don't know what you're doing. Didn't file a flight plan. No, it's not a drone. Derek said outlets by judging by the drop cord on the sponsor. Hey, look at that. That's cool. No, it's not a drop cord. But I like how you're like, all right, maybe there's a clue within something on the Facebook page. No, that wasn't it, Derek. Sorry. So it's not outlets, not a drone. Roughly 22,000 children injured in their house each year from these. What are they? Katie said dressers. For some reason, the kids climb to the top of it and then jumping off like they're Mick Foley or something like that. No, it's not dressers either. 319-234-5369. Answer coming your way by 735. Here's Power Man 5000.
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0: It's pretty reckless when I wake up with Rock 108. Waking up here with the Rock 108 Morning Show. And on Friday, Elon Musk, his space and AI company, debuted on the public markets in the largest initial public offering in history. So the valuation surpassing $2 trillion. And employees who've held on to their shares, 4,400, will be new millionaires. And 400 of those, centimillionaires. So there's a song parody about the stock deal, and you now have a trillionaire out there and a lot of people with some extra cash.
1: Everybody knows Elon's a trillionaire. I saw my grandma buy 100 shares. I said, hey, Nana, you're shooting for the stars. She told me she was doing it so I could live on Mars. Thank you, Grammy. SpaceX minions have also struck it rich from

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4: Pleasant conditions continue for the early part of our week. Partly cloudy, comfortable, a high of 75. Partly cloudy tonight, we're down to 57. There's a slight chance of storms early on Tuesday, otherwise mostly sunny and 74. Showers and storms likely Wednesday. Some could be strong to severe with a high of 76. 75 on Thursday, 78 with sunshine Friday. I'm TV9 meteorologist Joe Winters with the Rock 108 Morning Show.
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5: We put this one out there here about a week and change ago, maybe 2 weeks ago, and it's brand new from Avatar. Now, the last album that they put out was, I feel like, a concept, even though the label's like, no, it's not a concept at all. It sounded like pirate music and Revolutionary War music. Avatar was trying to take something in a different direction. They are not doing that with the brand new one called Crying Fire. And on this New Music Monday, you get it rated on a scale of 1 to 5. That's you, P1 Nation. Simple as this. You can text what you think between 1 and 5 to 319-234-5369. 5 is the top end of the scale, 1 the bottom end of that scale, but anything in between. Let us know what you think. Avatar, Crying Fire for New Music Monday.

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New music Monday on Rock 108. All right, your turn. Let us know what you think on that one. Scale of 1 to 5. 5, the top end of the scale. 1, the bottom end. And anything in between. Half points can count and a couple decimal places can go there too. Avatar Crying Fire. Let us know at 319-234-5369 for this new music Monday. Brain Buster answered coming up shortly.

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1: 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Roughly 22,000 children are injured in their house each year from these. What are they? The earlier guesses on the show have included things like playing with matches, candles, crayons up the nose, a playpen, Legos, drone. That one would make sense. Outlets, dressers, and more. But only a couple get a taste of the sweet victory today.

0: Dan in Osage, Matt Schopp, Drusilla Paxton on the Facebook page here today, getting this one right. 22,000 children injured in their house each year from these. What are bunk beds? Yeah, I had them when I was growing up. Luckily enough, I think I only rolled out of it once. But you had that little railing that you could put up there too. But then if you have a younger brother, what do? Want to drop the elbow like Macho Man Randy Savage. That'll injure somebody. If you don't know how to do it right.
1: Don't know how to deliver an elbow, brother.
0: Bunk beds, the answer for you today on the Brain Buster. Another one goes live tomorrow morning, 5:35 a.m. on the Rock 108 Facebook page.
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0: Jalen Brunson and the comeback New York Knicks did it again. Now they're champion Knicks for the first time in 53 years. New York Knicks are ruling the NBA. Jalen Brunson scored 45, including 13 straight for New York in the fourth quarter. Knicks beat the Spurs 94-90 in Game 5 of the NBA Finals Saturday night. For the first time in 20 years, the Carolina Hurricanes Stanley Cup champions. 3-0 win in Game 6. Hurricanes eliminated the Vegas Golden Knights and secured their place in hockey history. Justin Gaethje made a statement at UFC Freedom 250. Survived the onslaught, my friends, and won after four rounds. Back and forth action on the south lawn of the White House. Colson Montgomery homered, had a double. Chicago opened up in a six-run sixth. White Sox held on to top the Dodgers 6-4. The Minnesota Twins come back. They get a 5-4 win against the Cardinals. Brewers shut out the Phillies 4-0. Royals over the Astros 4-0. Giants beat the Cubs 5-1. And the Rockies annihilated the Athletics. Yeah, I know it's not a team necessarily a local interest, but check out this score. 23-9. Rare do you hear 20 getting hung on a team, and the Athletics should hang their heads in shame. 23-9. 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

0: Trahum, and All For You on Rock 108. Just a couple hours away from a conversation with a singer of our upcoming birthday show. The announcement is going to be right around 10 o'clock this morning here on Rock 108. So who could it be? Who are we going to be talking to? You'll have to listen to find out. But first, today's Daily Dumbass. How about from
1: Florida?
0: Why not? Florida getting after it again on the Daily Dumbass. Florida man facing new charges. What did he do? Allegedly tried to break into an RV while on his way to court for a previous burglary case. Police in Cape Coral said that the 34-year-old suspect attempted to force his way into an occupied recreational vehicle, even disconnecting its power before officers caught up with him nearby. When questioned, the man told officers that he was headed to a court appearance and looking for something to wear. Inside the RV? I mean, it's going to be a lot of vacation clothes. Search of his backpack also turned up methamphetamine. Uh-oh. So they added a drug possession charge to the case. He's now facing multiple charges, including burglary of an occupied dwelling on top of his original case. Yeah. Way to go. I'm just looking for something to wear. Yeah, I should have figured that out first. And, I don't know, maybe stopped and said, don't I have enough on my plate to begin with? You, sir, are today's Daily Dumbass, and because he's a Florida man, producer Sven, hit the button.
1: Florida man, Florida man, Florida man, Florida man. He lives in his van, he's Florida man.
0: Or in this case, an RV. 7:53. News is next on Rock

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2: From the TV9 newsroom, I'm Emily Schrod. President Trump says the U.S. and Iran have reached a deal to end the war and reopen the Strait of Hormuz. That news came in on Sunday. Trump says he has stopped the U.S. naval blockade in the strait, which would allow ships to pass through. He also said oil will once again flow freely from the region. It comes nearly 4 months into the war. They are set to sign the agreement on Friday in Switzerland. Saturday marked the 18th anniversary of the Cedar River cresting at historic levels in Cedar Rapids back in 2008. The river rose to 31.12 feet with floodwaters, impacting 14% of the city. Roughly 10,000 people in Cedar Rapids were displaced from their homes. Thankfully, no one was killed. For breaking news alerts and your first alert forecast anytime, download the KCRG TV9 News app.
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0: Beartooth's latest called Free with Rock 108. It is a new Music Monday and tracks that are not in rotation yet, but could be. And that's where you, P1 Nation, get a rated on a scale of 1 to 5. Will from Adelissa, who I have seen the last couple of weeks, has been there for every new Music Monday track. He says, am I going crazy? This was last hour. He said, I rated Crying Fire from Avatar before. Do you repeat playing it for new music? And I wrote him back. I said, look, sometimes I'm going to spin tracks more than once in different hours. Meaning, so if you hear it sometimes at like 6:20 or something like that, maybe there's another time that at 8:20 it shows up, right? And that's so that not everybody listens at the same time. So I'm trying to give as many people the opportunity to rate certain songs if they're not already in rotation. So a wider audience a chance to rate the track. I've got another one. I have done this before from Blackstone Chariot. It's called Deep. And you'll get it rated next on this new Music Monday.
1: This is not headline news. The New York Knicks won the NBA championship. The big winner was the city of New York. The big loser was everyone tired of seeing Taylor Swift at big sporting events. Many New Yorkers are saying, maybe now it's the Jets' turn. We'll take that bet, said DraftKings. Elon Musk is now a trillionaire. But remember, after taxes, that comes to still $1 trillion. Thanks, loopholes. And Dolly Parton has released her own coffee brand called Cup of Ambition. Wouldn't that be better as Cups of Ambition? This is not headline news on the Rock 108 Morning Show.
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1: Pleasant conditions continue for the early part of our week. Partly cloudy, comfortable, a high of 75. Partly cloudy tonight, we're down to 57. There's a slight chance of storms early on Tuesday, otherwise mostly sunny and 74. Showers and storms likely Wednesday. Some could be strong to severe with a high of 76. 75 on Thursday, 78 with sunshine Friday. I'm TV9 meteorologist Joe Winters with the Rock 108 Morning Show.
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2: We've been with this band since their very first song called Lonely Train. 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Let us know what you think to 319-234-5369. 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

Blackstone Cherry, their latest called Deep on Rock 108. New Music Monday, you rate that on a scale of 1 to 5 and let us know what you think. Should it be in rotation? 5's the top end of that scale, should be in rotation this afternoon. 1, and maybe not so much. And anything in between that 1 and 5. Half points, couple of decimal places. We can accept all of that as long as it's between 1 and 5. Text it on over to 319-234-5369. And let us know what you think of Blackstone Cherry Deep on this New Music Monday.

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0: 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Right around 10 o'clock today, announcing our birthday show, and the singer of the band's calling in. This should be a fun conversation. 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
0: Jalen Brunson and the New York Knicks, they did it again, and now they're champions. For the first time in 53 years, the New York Knicks rule the NBA. Jalen Brunson scored 45, including 13 straight points for New York in the fourth quarter. Knicks beat the Spurs 94-90 in Game 5 of the NBA Finals on Saturday night. For the first time in 20 years, the Carolina Hurricanes, Stanley Cup champions. They got a 3-0 win in Game 6. Hurricanes eliminated the Vegas Golden Knights and secured their place in hockey history. UFC Freedom 250, Justin Gaethje showed everything that makes him a special fighter, survived into the fourth round of a back-and-forth action on the South Lawn of the White House. Justin Gaethje getting that one. Colson Montgomery homered, had a double. Chicago opened up a six-run sixth. White Sox held on to top the Los Angeles Dodgers 6-4 yesterday. Minnesota Twins got a comeback 5-4 win against the St. Louis Cardinals. Brewers shut out the Phillies 4-0. Royals over the Astros 4-0. Giants beating the Cubs 5-1, and the Rockies annihilated the Athletics. Yeah, I know, not teams of local interest, but the score here, 23-9. Woof. 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It's 10 until 3. 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

0: Black Crowes and Hard to Handle with Rock 108. Brian Marshall in about an hour. Having the conversation with the singer of our birthday show coming up, announcing that here today. And then tickets, yeah. Looking forward to those, too. What could that birthday show be? Details coming up here in just a little over an hour. News is coming up and 30 minutes commercial-free that includes The Crew. How about some 3 Days Grace and the new one from Evanescence? Who will you...
1: After my injury, I lost my sense of purpose.
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1: From the TV9 newsroom, I'm Emily Schrod. President Trump says the U.S. and Iran have reached a deal to end the war and reopen the Strait of Hormuz. That news came in on Sunday. Trump says he has stopped the U.S. naval blockade in the strait, which would allow ships to pass through. He also said oil will once again flow freely from the region. It comes nearly 4 months into the war. They are set to sign the agreement on Friday in Switzerland. Saturday marked the 18th anniversary of the Cedar River cresting at historic levels in Cedar Rapids back in 2008. The river rose to 31.12 feet with floodwaters, impacting 14% of the city. Roughly 10,000 people in Cedar Rapids were displaced from their homes. Thankfully, no one was killed. For breaking news alerts and your first alert forecast anytime, download the KCRG TV9 News app.
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1: Doors go up, doors go down. That's what garage doors do.
0: Experience the Christy Door difference. Who's

0: Evanescence, their latest Who Will You Follow on Rock 108. Hopefully you're following us here right around 10 o'clock. Announcement of our birthday show. And the singer of the band checking in with us here today.
1: Big announcement.
0: Yeah. Looking forward to that. And reminiscing a little bit about yesterday as well.
1: Yesterday, I'm sore today. I rolled out of bed, kind of bent over, and had to do some stretching.
0: I mean, I had the honor of being your navigator while you were drone piloting.
1: You did a fantastic job. That was the flight that I got all the best video and pictures on. You know, I'm looking at a screen while I'm flying the drone, yeah. And I haven't mastered the art of being able to look up and track the drone where it is. And just by looking at the screen, you don't really know where you are. You would think you would, but it's such a wide-angle view, you don't. And I'm like, Brian, where am I? Am I coming back?
0: I'm like, it's right above your head. You're like, oh!
1: I do have a picture of us as it's coming down that I'm gonna grab.
0: That's fantastic. Yeah. We'll talk more about that and what's coming up here for you. Plus, a new Music Monday after Alice in Chains.

0: Chains, Heaven Beside You on Rock 108. So yesterday I'm getting text messages from Russ as I'm at the Bremer County Fairgrounds. He's asking for, hey, what's the address to the location to make sure that he was getting there and such like that, because
1: every time I entered the address into my GPS, it would take me to Grand Avenue,
0: which is the same location, but that it's
1: doesn't
0: listed.
1: Tell you that.
0: It doesn't. But I saw that on the street sign. I'm like, well, that looks like Titan Machinery there. All right. And I see on the sign it says like 39th, which is what was on our such.
1: We're talking about the Bremer Fairgrounds.
0: Mm-hmm.
1: Yeah, it said 39th Ave or something, 3300 39th Ave. And when I kept entering into the GPS, and it would say Grand Avenue. I'm like, oh, why doesn't it take me there?
0: So then as you were nearing the location, or when you got in, you're like, it took me on all the country back roads.
1: It did.
0: Which is actually the quicker routes, because it doesn't route you through Waterloo up 63.
1: Right.
0: Which has, what, 8 to 10 lights.
1: It took me on all these county roads, county highways. They had a blue sign.
0: Yep. V49, which took you through Raymond, Dewar, and into Reedland. Mm-hmm. And I just sent you a picture of a sign that is Reedland that I don't understand why you didn't know about.
1: Why am I not the Grand Marshal for their parade or something?
0: In Reedland it is.
1: 856 friendly people and one grump. And they have a thing called Grump Days,
0: which is coming up soon.
1: June 19th to the 21st. All you grumpy bastards, we have a place to meet. Oh, my God. That's unbelievable. I'm going to post this picture.
0: Yeah. I made sure to snag that on the way back.
1: Yeah.
0: It's great. That's the sign that's on Highway 3 there as you're entering into Reedland.
1: Amazing.
0: And I've said this before. I don't know if anybody would agree with me, but the parking lot of that Quick Start at Reedland is the quietest Quick Start parking lot I've ever been
1: to. Is that the one Jeff was running out to get his Diet Cokes?
0: Yes.
1: Okay.
0: We stopped on the way back because I rode back with Jeff Winfield and Don. And
1: they're from the station Cox, KOKC.
0: Correct. And I go, stop. Hold on for just a second. They look at me kind of weird. I go, no, listen. And there's nothing. I go, isn't this weird how quiet it is at this Quick Start?
1: So did you get that picture while the car was moving?
0: Yes.
1: Of the sign?
0: Yeah.
1: Good job.
0: Yeah, thanks. I learned it by watching you. Yeah, a navigator for your drone piloting, which was kind of tough. A little bit of wind blowing off there at the Bremer County Fairgrounds. But you look like you were having some fun.
1: It was good. It was, look, for a city boy to come to Iowa, I mean, something I never imagined was 400 vintage tractors having a parade through all the little towns. I mean, how cool.
0: So on Saturday, when I was lined up to meet Hannah Stolke from the Iowa women's basketball team, there was handler is the word I'd use. Mm-hmm. And it was a guy from New York, and he was asking, you know, hey, we've got Cooper DeJean tomorrow. If you're interested, you know, we can have this happen. I said, well, I have the most Iowa thing that we're ever going to do tomorrow. He's like, you guys going to eat some corn? I go, you're not far off. We're having a cruise with a bunch of tractors. And he goes, huh, that is very Iowa. Yeah.
1: And when Brian says a cruise, I think there's over 300, 340 this year, I
0: yes.
1: believe.
0: Yeah. And they're out on the route here today, the Great Eastern Iowa Tractor Kid.
1: And a lot of them bring their campers, and they have campgrounds on site with their big trailer campers. And it's very cool.
0: Did you see the rig that was fashioned behind some of them for their passengers?
1: Yeah, where they could put seats up on the back of the tractor. Yeah.
0: There was one that had two leather, like white leather seats that were back there. I'm like, that'd be the most comfy day.
1: Yeah.
0: Riding
1: a tractor that many hours can't be all that comfortable. There's no air ride seats, I don't think.
0: Well, not on those vintage ones.
1: Right.
0: You know, unless they've retrofitted.
1: Right.
0: Yeah. You're going to be bouncing around a little bit. Today, New Music Monday. I've got one. You know the lead singer of this band. Baltimore, Maryland.
1: Johnny?
0: Yep.
1: Oh.
0: What do you know about the 19-year-old guitarist he formed Stone Horses with, this Teddy Merrill? You know,
1: not anything, a thing.
0: Not anything.
1: Not a thing. He wasn't even alive when I was in Baltimore.
0: This is funny. Johnny has said he's an interesting cat. He's a very old soul, very serene kid. It's as if he's 70 years old walking around in a 19-year-old body.
1: Wow.
0: So does that mean he's hunched over and saying,
1: Yeah, probably. I think John is looking for his doppelganger, because Sean is a very, how did he describe him?
0: A 70-year-old and a 19-year-old body.
1: The other one.
0: Very old soul. Interesting cat.
1: Keep going.
0: He's a very serene kid.
1: That one.
0: Okay.
1: John is very serene and chill.
0: Okay.
1: And I think he was looking for himself when he was looking for a guitar player.
0: I got a new one. It's called Make a Living from Stone Horses, next for New Music Monday.
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0: Today and tomorrow, partly cloudy skies, 77 today, 74 for tomorrow, but then storms are likely, some strong to severe on Wednesday with a high of 76. Yeah. We are starting the day at 66 in Eastern Iowa. And John Allen had been, he was in SR-71, wasn't he?
1: He was, which were originally called Honor Among Thieves when they were a Baltimore band. And then they got signed to whatever label they got signed to, and had a couple very big hits as, help me.
0: Charm City Devils, right?
1: No, before Charm City Devils.
0: SR-71.
1: SR-71. Yeah. So between Honor Among Thieves and Charm City Devils, there was SR-71. John, I've talked to him since I've been here, has wicked fond memories of his show in Iowa. I guess we were banging his song, whatever it was.
0: Man of Constant Sorrow.
1: That's it. And he got such a strong reaction from the crowd. He said it was the best reaction we got of anywhere we played.
0: That's wild.
1: And he remembers it to this day.
0: That's great. Well, let's see what he thinks about this one. Rate this on a scale of 1 to 5. 5's the top end of the scale, 1 the bottom end of the scale. You can text that on over to 319-234-5369. Let us know what you think of Stone Horses Make a Living. Or you can...
1: Rusty Jock on Facebook. Send me a message.
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1: Trisha from Waverly, Making a Living. Wow, kind of kicks you in the face straight off. I agree. I get an 80s vibe. What great high-energy vocals and guitar. I love it. 4.5. I think it's rotation-worthy. Jeff Jupiter, 4. Rotate that, biatch.
0: Okay.
1: That's it.
0: P1 Metalhead Loose. It's 3.5. Kind of like it. Jordan T. in Gladbrook gives that one a 4 here today. And now it's your turn. 319-234-5369. Scale of 1 to 5. 5 the top end, 1 the bottom end. Stone Horses, Make a Living on New Music Monday. Offspring right now.

0: Fostering Self-Esteem with Rock 108. Been here 17 years total now, and I had a first on Saturday.
1: What's that?
0: So I'm at Dick's House of Sport at Lyndale Mall. Standing up front, we're playing the dice game to give away prizes.
1: Yep.
0: Giving a lot of kids. And there
1: what is the dice game? Explain how you play that.
0: Well, I will. It's three dice, and I will roll it once. And whatever number I come up with, you have three chances to beat me.
1: Yeah.
0: In order to win a prize. So okay. It's a game of chance. No like matter it. What, you're still going to get a sticker from
1: yeah.
0: it. But there's this young gentleman, this younger fella. He walks on up, and he has this dollar in his hand.
1: When you say younger, how younger?
0: 11, 12.
1: Oh, okay.
0: Yeah. And he comes up, and he's like, can I request a song? I said, yeah, sure. What do you got? And he kind of pauses for a second. He's not quite sure what to do. I'm like, well, do you listen to rock music? He's like, yeah. I'm like, do you know what we play? Because you have to hit that sometimes. Mm-hmm. And eventually he goes, Green Day. Okay. Figuring Basket Case, something simple.
1: Right.
0: He says 21 Guns.
1: See, they don't know because they're not a victim of what radio has fed them. So they make their own decisions.
0: Which I was impressed by. I go, you know 21 Guns? Wow. Nice work. Now, I asked back. I
1: said, did you know 21 Guns?
0: Yes.
1: I don't.
0: Yeah, 21 Guns.
1: What album?
0: American Idiot, I think.
1: Okay.
0: I believe.
1: Makes sense title-wise.
0: Mm-hmm. I think it's a part of that. And so he had known that song. I was very impressed. His name was Hunter from Parnell.
1: Hunter!
0: And unfortunately, I think it was his grandma, his aunt, or something like that, reached out. And was like, we listened all the way up until 2 o'clock, and you didn't play the song.
1: Oh.
0: Because I didn't. I said, I'll try to see right. if we have it and get it in before 2. They heard 2 o'clock.
1: Now, did you tell them that we don't have it?
0: He ran away.
1: Yeah.
0: He was offering me the dollar. I didn't take the dollar. No. We don't need a dollar. Put it in your general fund. But yeah.
1: Did you mention him again on the air?
0: During that particular.
1: After you got the message?
0: No, not at that point. Because we were talking about Cooper DeJean being there on Sunday.
1: Right. Right.
0: No, that's why I'm talking about it now. Hunter, I am so sorry. I will grab 21 guns from my personal stash in the man cave on the southwest side and see if we can do that for Throwback Thursday.
1: Here's if anybody knows Hunter, did we say his last name?
0: I don't know it.
1: Okay. If anybody knows Hunter, can figure out who Hunter is if he's not listening and tell him to call Brian and request that song and remind him.
0: No, Brian, I'm putting it in for Throwback Thursday. I already wrote it down. I'll bring it.
1: No, you have to make him request it.
0: Oh, now he has to request it again?
1: I think so. Yeah.
0: He already offered the dollar.
1: We want to get the community involved here.
0: It's hilarious. Daryl and Marion, he's listening on his John Deere today. Says he's got his headphones set up to Rock 108, Good Day to Be Alive.
1: Who is it?
0: Daryl. We met him yesterday.
1: Oh, that's the one we met. Yeah. Daryl's a great dude.
0: Yeah, he's running today on his John Deere. I can't remember the number that's on it. Hey, let me see if I can zoom in. There's a picture of him.
1: There's a picture?
0: Oh, dang it. It's the angle that you took the picture, Daryl.
1: Why?
0: I can't see it. Oh. It was like 44 something. But okay. It was one of the ones from Waterloo. So that part I remember.
1: You know, we should have given him a sticker to put on the back of his tractor.
0: Would that ruin the resale value?
1: I could have just slapped it on, taken a picture, and taken it off.
0: And then take off the John Deere green, too?
1: No, he wouldn't do that.
0: Daryl's listening. He said it's a 1972 John Deere. I remember that part. 4320. Thank you, Daryl.
1: 4320 is the model number?
0: Yeah.
1: Okay.
0: Yeah, 4320. I asked it.
1: Is that how people know tractors? By model number?
0: I think so.
1: Yeah.
0: I'm not the tractor guy.
1: They don't have names like, you know, Corvette.
0: No, you're right. The Case IH, Plowboy.
1: Right. They don't do that.
0: Yeah.
1: Yeah.
0: The Farmall, getting done.
1: Is that, I'm going to impress you, Farmall, is that International Harvester? Harvester?
0: I'm going to lean on somebody else that knows more than me. Look,
1: Daryl, talk to us.
0: He says yes.
1: Okay. Numbers
0: are the ID. See, Daryl should just call in and be a part of this, but he can't call in right now because we're waiting for the singer of the band to check in with us here in just a little bit.
1: 15 minutes.
0: Yeah. So
1: 15 minutes. We announced the big birthday show this year, and I will say, small venue, big band, so it's most likely going to be a sellout. If you want to go, Get your tickets early.
0: We'll give you all the details coming up. Static from Sleep Theory is up for you now.

Good evening, and welcome to News from the Homefront. My wife is going batshit. She found out about my secret drinking and that I watch porn every time she goes to the store. That's news from the Homefront. Now this.

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1: If your camper has a stripper pole, you're living life loud. 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

0: Bottom Kicks, Gone, Gone, Gone with Rock 108. You got a message here just a second ago, Russ.
1: Yes, reset the situation.
0: You were driving through Reedland, and I said, I don't know why you didn't stop, because they have grump days, which is all the time you see here, grumpy old bastard.
1: Because their sign says, what, the number of people in the town plus one grumpy old bastard.
0: Yeah, essentially.
1: Sort of. That's how I'd phrase it.
0: Uh-huh.
1: So I got a message from Ben Anderson of the Reedland Fire Department inviting an invitation to, quote, make your day, little buddy. We will call you the Emperor of the Parade. You can ride in the fire truck and even toot the horn. I love his choice of words. Okay, big buddy. So send me the details, and if I can make it, we're going to do it.
0: He makes you the

0: Emperor, does that mean you get a statue in the city park?
1: At least a plaque. At least a plaque. The Grump of Reedland.
0: Oh, my gosh.
1: Grumpy old bastard. I want bastard on the plaque somewhere.
0: There you go. We'll have to see. Maybe they'll, you know, you have to lift it up so you can read it, that piece. All right. So we'll be doing that concert announcement shortly, joined by the singer of the band. Stay tuned. We'll be announcing it shortly on Rock 108.
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3: Well, it's that time of day where we're announcing our birthday show, and joining me on the line right now is the singer of this particular band, who is very well versed on what is going on in the world of Iowa. Good morning to you, sir. How are you?
4: I am fantastic. Actually, this phone call is in the middle of me leaving from the Lake of the Ozarks to go back to my home in Overland Park. So this is, it's a perfect time, man. I'm just happy to be off the road right now, enjoying the family time, and to be able to talk to you guys about the things that are coming up for us. It's incredible. I'm in a good place right now.
3: Somewhere that you are in a good place, but then when you get back onto the road, you will be joining us on Saturday, August the 15th, and I can't think of a better band to help celebrate our 34th birthday as Rock 108, LaJon Witherspoon of Seven Dust. I am so happy that you're going to be a part of this.
4: Happy birthday. It's a pleasure. We've been family since day one. So, man, this is, you know, it's, we've grown up together. And thank you for flying the flag for music, because I feel like in this world right now, music is a healer. And I just feel like I'm a doctor, and I'm just trying to get the medicine out, if that makes sense.
3: Well, and when you're trying to get the medicine out, do you have to write a particular script? I mean, are you looking at generics? What are you thinking on in that?
4: I think I'm just a pharmaceutical doctor.
3: With the amount of time. So
4: I might be on the shady side. You come to the house, I'll give it to you.
3: Well, the fact, I mean, 34 years, and you guys have been going strong for so long. I mean, this, when you do your headlining set, I mean, there's going to be so much that everybody knows. Every song here in Iowa, you guys have spun, and we spun it here on Rock 108. I mean, how does that feel to you?
4: You know what? At this point in time, I still kind of pinch myself, because I feel like we've been so blessed, for me, to see a father that started out with me, and I'm 53 now, but now to see him come not only with his son and his daughter, but the son and daughter's grandkids. I'm like, now I'm looking at like three or four generations are hanging out with the Seven Dust family.
3: That's amazing.
4: Does that make sense?
3: Yeah, it sure does. Because, I mean, at this point, I feel like I'm half of the generations as it stands right now. I mean, remembering.
4: Yeah, exactly. I'm standing in real time. I'm like, this is crazy. So yeah, it's incredible. And I don't know what's going on right now in the world, but thank the Lord that that people still find music relevant, or if we are relevant, or what's the word that I would use for it. But at least they're still caring about things that we're doing. You know what I mean? That's the most important thing right there, is that they're not forgetting, and we're here to do the job.
3: The 34th birthday for Rock 108, Saturday, August the 15th, Club 5 at the Alliant Energy Powerhouse. It's Seven Dust. It's Return to Dust. And I was trying to see if we could find another dust out there. Dusty Springfield, you know, somebody else we could find that has dust in the title. Any ideas, LaJon?
4: So Return to Dust. I look forward to hanging out with those young kids again, man. They're a great band. And we took them out on their, I think it might have been their first tour. That was a big tour for them, and we got to come out with them, and they're an incredible bunch of young men, and the song is doing good, and I love seeing how big they're getting. So and they've been very blessed with the big tours. So
3: You know, not for nothing, LaJon. You know, the fact.
4: Yeah, exactly.
3: I was gonna say, not for nothing, you've probably brought a lot of bands out on their first tours. I mean, let's be fair.
4: we definitely have. It's crazy. You know, it's so funny that at the point in my life that I'm here right now, I can't wait to show up on my boat at Shinedown because they're playing at the Lake of the Ozarks.
3: Wait, so you're going to be on the boat?
4: I think it might be next week. I'm going to pull up my 38 Regal. Hey, we're going to hang out. I'm going to bring these guys back to the... So we just got a new condo here at the lake. And so we're just down here. Me and my best friend, we designed it. And that's what we've been doing for the last few weekends, is building everything and We just built a new, what is it? What do you call this? An IKEA closet. Don't nobody put that many clothes here in the right. I'm like, hey, it's going to be two bikinis and a pair of shorts and some shoes in here. What are we doing?
3: LeJean in a Speedo going to meet Shinedown. I think all of that would be great. So, LeJean.
4: Oh, just what? You would definitely not see me in a Speedo.
3: My friend, thank you so much for being a part of this, announcing our 34th birthday, a dusty affair.
4: Happy birthday. I love you guys. We cannot wait to see you. Iowa is incredible. We've grown up together. We're family. So, you know what? Everyone knows it ain't nothing but family.
3: Tickets go on sale this Thursday morning at 10, creventslive.com, Club 5 at the Alliant Energy Powerhouse. LeJean, thank you so much for the time. Unbreakable. This is the latest from the guys. Shall we?
4: Reunion. Hey, Unbreakable. I feel like this world needs this. We are all unbreakable. Let's focus and be positive and be united. That's what we need to be in this world right now. We are all unbreakable. Believe that.
3: LeJean from Seven Dust at our birthday show. Thank you so much. Appreciate you.
4: No, you made my day, man. Thank you. Happy birthday to you guys. I love you, man. And I mean that in the sincerest way. My heart is touched by talking to you this morning.
3: LeJean, have a great rest of your day. We'll catch you soon.

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0: announcement this morning for Rock 108's 31st birthday party at Club 5 at the Alliant Energy Powerhouse. My computer that has all the information on it is not booting up, so I think it's August 15th. It's a Saturday, indoors with air conditioning. We don't care if it storms. We don't care if it's 90 degrees. It's a dusty show with Seven Dust and Return to Dust. Tickets on sale this Thursday. 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
0: Great day to get out and watch Tractor K today. It might be the only good day of the week. We'll see. 77 degrees for the high temperature, partly cloudy tomorrow, partly cloudy, 74. Storms on Wednesday. That's the day that's not going to be great. Ned is going to be doing phone-ins from Tractorcade, which is stopping by the John Deere Museum in Waterloo tomorrow for lunch.

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0: Rock 108 and Tool. Well, you heard, you may have heard, LeJean on the air with Brian this morning announcing Rock 108's 34th birthday party. It's going to be a dusty affair, too, with Seven Dust and Return to Dust. 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We do expect the show to sell out, so get your tickets early. From Eastern Iowa's Seven Dust Connection, your buddies, your pals here at...
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0: Rock 108, there's the new Five Finger Death Ray. It's called Eye of the Storm, and it's doing very well against the P1 Music Survey. 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
0: Great weather today and tomorrow for Tractorcade. 77 today, 74 degrees tomorrow. Maybe a storm on Wednesday. Some would say Deep Purple, who preceded Sabbath, were actually the first metal band. This is their great tune, Highway Star, at Rock 108.

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Rock 108, Never Tell, featuring Sleep Theory there and Break the Silence. It's Russ. Coming up at lunch, the Double Shot Lunch today, we're doing one of our famous deep dives into one band, all six songs from the same band, and we go a little deeper for those of you who aren't aware of how great Seven Dust is. We're going to do nothing but Seven Dust on the Double Shot Lunch today as they announce they're playing our 34th birthday show at the Lion Energy Powerhouse Club 5 on August 15th. It's a Saturday night. We're going to party.

0: 108 stained with fade. It's Russ. How's your Monday going? Weather's nice. We announced the 34th Rock 108 birthday show, August 15th. It's a Saturday night at the Alliant Energy Powerhouse. It's going to be a Club 5 show, so it will sell out fast. And today on the Double Shot Lunch, we are celebrating Seven Dust with a deep dive into their music, especially some of their early stuff like Death Dance and Decay. Double Shot Lunch, deep dive into Seven Dust, coming right up. Don't go anywhere.
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1: 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Stop by for lunch, dinner. They're open all the time. They're a fantastic place. Deep dive into Seven Dust now, August 14th at the Alliant Energy Powerhouse Club 5 for the Rock 108 birthday show. This is Death Dance as we do a deep dive into Seven Dust.

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If you know, you know. 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
1: Hi, honey. I'm home. Honey? I'm going out. 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

0: 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It's a Atreyu and All For You. Great tune, very deserving. Thanks for listening to the lunch hour today. Appreciate you guys. We kick off the 1 o'clock hour with Buck Cherry next.
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0: Rock 108 and 7 Dust. 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
2: 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A covenant that split the skies over Berlin. A vow that captured Iwo Jima. A promise was made. 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A sacred trust that defended Kaesong. A pact that dug in Da Nang. A contract that weathered Tet. A promise was made. 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A bond that patrolled door to door in Fallujah. An IOU that braved IEDs in Kandahar. 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
0: We have great weather today and tomorrow for Tractorcade. Today it's 77 and partly cloudy. Tomorrow, 74 and partly cloudy. Tomorrow, Tractorcade is stopping by the John Deere Museum at 12 noon. 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

0: 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You guys have a great afternoon. Club Ned is next. Boston Mike filling in for Ned, but he'll be back tomorrow.
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ATM. It's Killing in the Name on Rock 108. I'm Boston Mike, covering for Ned on this Monday. Don't worry, he'll be back tomorrow. But for now, you got to deal with me and my crazy East Coast accent. Here's some trivia. It's Rock 108.

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0: Autumn King's gone on Rock 108. And what is coming is Rock 108's 34th birthday party. It's going to be a dusty affair, kids. Saturday, August 15th at Club 5 at the Alliant Energy Powerhouse, 7 Dust and Return to Dust. 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From Eastern Iowa's 7 Dust Connection, our 34th birthday party at the Alliant Energy Powerhouse. 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
4: Good evening. 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My wife is on the warpath. She found out about my secret drinking and my boo thing on Skid Row. Wish me luck. Now this.
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1: Just don't inhale if you run into him. Yep, it's Boston Mike on Rock.

0: Yeah, it's Five Finger Death Punch with Champagne on Rock 108. That's S-H-A-M pain. It always reminded me of this little Irish ditty that I remembered ever since I was a kid. I thought it was kind of melodic. I liked it. It goes, here's the wine we love to drink and the food we love to eat. Here's to our wives and sweethearts, and may they never meet. Here's champagne for our real friends and real pain for our sham friends. And may we all have peace of mind wherever we may be.
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Yeah, it's Danzig with Mother on Rock 108, or as we like to say in Massachusetts, Mother, or as I say, Ma. That's what we call my mother, Ma. I swear to God, like, I don't know, a couple years ago, I went to my mother's house for her birthday. Her birthday is on Halloween,

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Hoobastank on Rock 108. I'm Boston Mike. It is a 3 o'clock hour, and I'm taking over for old Nedley. Ned is out doing something cool while I'm here on the radio and working my job at Vanguard as well. So I am not live in the studio. The 420 music meeting will not be live. But if you haven't heard about Rock 108's 34th birthday party, oh, I'll tell you about it in just a bit. Right now, Alice in Chains. It's Rock 108.

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New stuff from the band Backhand Blue. That song is called Grow a Pear on Rock 108. P-E-A-R, not P-A-I-R. Although I prefer to grow pineapples, even though they don't grow on trees. They grow out of the ground. But even so, pineapples are freaking delicious. Something about pears, I don't know, man. It's not for me. Unless it's baked into a pie. Anything that's a pie, gimme, gimme, gimme. Rob Zombie coming up next.

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0: 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Creep. Don't be a creep. Whatever you do, look, don't send any unsolicited pictures to people that don't want unsolicited pictures. Come on, man. That's wicked creepy. And as far as I'm concerned, Pizza Hut, they have pizza. And Taco Bell, they have tacos. Dick's Sporting Goods, I've never been in there, but I have my suspicions.
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0: Zach Wilde and his band Black Label Society with Name and Blood on Rock 108. And didn't he do Zach Sabbath as well? Kind of like black. I mean, he likes the color black. What can I tell you? But seriously, everything that Zach Wilde touches, I just freaking love it. I don't know what it is about the dude, but there's something about that guy that just screams masculinity and awesome music. What can I tell you? I like his stuff. Mammoth coming up next.
1: People don't realize that glaucoma is one of the leading causes of blindness.
2: Because there are often no early symptoms, nearly half of those with glaucoma may not even know they have it until vision loss has occurred.
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1: 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And so early detection and treatment is vitally, vitally important.
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Trending stuff from Billy Morrison that is becoming, featuring Sully Erna and Nuno Bettencourt. What do you think of the new music we play? 319-234-5369. It's Mudvayne on

0: World so cold on Rock 108. Boy, that's not the condition outside right now, though, is it? I mean, it's cool. It's not horrible out there, but man, once that corn starts getting taller, you know, they say knee high by the 4th of July. Yeah, by the 4th of July, the corn sweat's going to be wicked. We're going to be sweating to death. I'm Boston Mike covering for Ned, and I am not live in the studio, unfortunately. I didn't have enough time to get time off of my other job, so I'm actually working my other job right now. But I'm on the radio too. I know, weird, right? I can be in two places at once. But because of that, we're not doing a traditional 420 music meeting. It means you can message us 319-234-5369 or Rusty Jock on Facebook, but we're not going to be responding on the air. So just so you know, today is National Janitor's Day, and our song has to do with that. It's the 420 music meeting coming up in just a few. It's Rock 108.
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0: 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Now, today is National Janitor's Day. There's not any rock songs about janitors, per se, but there are some rockers who were janitors before they became famous rockers. One of the most famous rockers slash janitors was in the band Nirvana. Kurt Cobain used to sling a mop at a high school before he was in the band Nirvana. So, for Kurt Cobain, who was once a janitor on Janitor's Day, here's some Nirvana for you with Breed. It's the 420 Music Meeting on Rock 108.

So there you go. It's Nirvana with Bree during the 420 music meeting. Although Kurt Cobain, as a janitor, he didn't really have many prospects. But as a lead singer in a rock and roll band, he did breed, that is for sure. With Courtney Love, too. And honestly, I like the band Hole. I do. I don't know Courtney Love personally. I hear lots of rumors. But you know what? I don't believe a lot of rumors. I tend not to listen to them. Hey, there's a lot of rumors out there about me, too. Don't believe everything you hear, okay? Here's some White Stripes for you. Seven Nations Army. It's Rock 108.

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0: wicked underrated song by Monster Magnet. That song is called Bummer. It's Rock 108. Stick around. Stone Sour. Coming up next.
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0: It's the Architects with Broken Mirror on Rock 108. Do you believe that you get 7 years bad luck if you break a mirror? Yeah, me neither. I don't believe in that superstitious crap. I also can't believe that Rock 108 is turning another year older. It seems like every single year we have another birthday. And this year, our 34th birthday is going to be a super-duper wicked dusty affair. What am I talking about when I say dusty? Well, Saturday, August 15th, at Club 5 in the Alliant Energy Powerhouse, 7 Dust and Return to Dust. How dusty can we get? 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We're getting up there. Tickets are on sale Thursday morning at 10 o'clock or pre-sale on Wednesday with the code ROCK108. 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

Dirty deeds done dirt cheap. I'm Boston Mike, covering for Ned on this Monday, and there are no deeds done dirt cheap anymore. Everything's going to cost you an arm and a leg. It's just the way it goes. It's some royal bliss. Rock 108.

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They conquer meat like a gladiator in flip-flops. 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

0: Thunder Kiss 65 on Rock 108. I don't know about thunder kisses, but I used to give my mother lightning kisses when I was a little boy. Yeah, in the 1970s, we had shag carpet in our house. I'd put on big, thick socks in the wintertime and scuffle across the rug and go over and kiss my mom on the cheek, and it would give her a shock, and she freaking hated it. She would flip out on me, and I would laugh and run away, and she could never catch me because I was too fast. Man, that was awesome. I love being young.
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2: All right, P1 Nation, it's time for Mandatory Metal, you metal freaks. This song here, I remember hearing this when I was 13 years old. Someone introduced me to the Kill 'Em All album by Metallica, and this song stood out on that album big time. Although all the tunes on there were really good, this was one of my favorites. 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

3 days grace, still bringing the heat. That's new music from them. Don't Want to Go Home Tonight. What do you think of that? You can always let us know on the Rock 108 text line, 319-234-5369. We love playing new music. We love playing the classics too, like Collective Soul. We got them coming up next.

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0: Stone Sour. Say you'll haunt me on Rock 108. Absolutely. I will definitely haunt you if you want me to. Just keep this in mind. When I die and I go to haunt somebody, I die. My clothes don't die, so I won't have any of those on when I come to your house. That is where the haunting comes in. Stick around, Nirvana next.
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0: Super duper unbreakable. Seven Dust on Rock 108, who's going to be at our 34th birthday party. That's right, Seven Dust is going to be at the Rock 108 34th birthday party on Saturday, August 15th at Club 5 at the Alliant Energy Powerhouse. Can you believe it? We're 34 years old. Yeah, kid. So be ready for Seven Dust and Return to Dust. All kinds of dust going on. Tickets are on sale this Thursday morning at 10 o'clock. Pre-sale is Wednesday with the code ROCK108. So get ready for Rock 108's 34th birthday party. It's going to be a wicked dusty affair. I'm Boston Mike covering for Ned. Thanks for hanging out with me. Stick around. Hard Drive. Lou Brutus coming in next. And, good old Ned will be back tomorrow. So we'll be back to normalcy then. Thanks for hanging out with me. Later.
1: 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Just a good

0: Okay, so Sarah, I'm dropping you off at Emily's?
1: Yep.
0: And Josh, you're going to...
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0: Right. 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